J-WAVE Golden Week Special Ayataka Hitoiki Studio. This program is brought to you by Ayataka.

0: 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Hey, hey, hey.
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Taking away moments only for yourself, for no one else. 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A single breath.

us, and I would ask them if I could take you home, but I know what they'd say, that it's for the best.